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0: 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And hear tunes by the Wild One, J.O.K. Cole Joy and the Joy Boys. Little Patty with her blonde haired, stompy wompy, real gone surfer boy.
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0: 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And police vehicles can detect drivers speeding anywhere, anytime. Speeding? 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

can get your Aussie music fix right here, whether it be blues, country, pop or rock, at various times of the day. 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

1974, Glenn Wheatley called me up and said, I'd like to have a meeting with you and about a band that we want to reform in Melbourne, Victoria in 1975. Yeah, I'd had enough of England by that stage. I was about to come home and be an agent or a manager. Well, but I was still writing songs, and I got introduced to Bee Birdles and Graham Goble, and we sat around and we played about 25 songs to each other, and I knew immediately this was a pretty good vehicle, and came back to Melbourne early 1975. We camped out at Jim Key's place in Carlton and put the band together, and this was the very first song that we ever recorded. This was side one, track one on the first Little River Band album, and it features our lovely...

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It can damage your heart and lung and have a major impact on your immune system. 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So make a choice. 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

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Whoa! Now!

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0: drive, are you?
1: Yes, Sam. You just finished that beer and picked up your car keys. Now the entire pub is giving you the look. Whoa, Andy, that's a solid frown. Jeff, that angry eye twitch is a real talent. Jeez, even copying it from Joan.
2: Actually, I'll get a lift home.
1: Let's all say yeah, nah to drink driving. A message from the New South Wales Government. When you

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1: What a fantastic day. I'm off to golf.
2: Oh, but you said you'd do the weeding today.
1: Yep, got that sorted. I gave Chris and Son a call.
2: Chris and Son?
1: Yep, that's right. Chris and Son Weeding Services. They eliminate garden weeds to maintain the garden's natural beauty. And at just $20 an hour, how could you go wrong? No more weekends spent on my knees.
2: What a great idea. What's the number? I'll let Pat know. She loves her golf as well.
1: 55619455. Right, I'm off then.
2: Hang on, what's that number again?
1: 55619455. Got it?
2: Yep. Chris and Son Weeding Service. What a great idea.

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1: 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All requests must be in no later than Thursday of each week. And here's the kicker, they have to be Aussie. Aussie, Aussie, Aussie country music with yours truly, Phil C.

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1: Oh, I love my sheep. But not like that.

0: just like that.
1: Oh yeah, and I love me mates.
0: He loves his mates.
1: But not like that.
0: Not like that.
1: Ugly mugs that cheer me up if I'm ever feeling flat. They're hairy, smelly oxen. And me brother, he's a prat. I love me mates.
0: We love you too.
1: But not like that.
0: That sounds weird.
1: And I love my sheep.
0: That's not right.
1: Just not like that.
0: So you say.
1: And I love the cows.
0: On a plate.
1: And I love me stump jump plow.
2: Yeah, he doesn't love a plow.
1: And, you know, there's a couple of other good bits of gear in the shed too. You know, the combine harvester and the...
2: Really?
1: A thrashing machine and and a pretty big beer fridge, which is not too bad because me mates come round all the time and drink all me beer. And okay, boys. Hey, how's it going?
2: Come on, mate. How
1: you going? I love you, mate. I love you.
0: That sounds weird.
1: Mate. Oop. Time to go, boys. Just heard the mating call of the native farmer's wife there. Off to go.
2: See you, boys.
3: All right. I don't know about his stump jumper. His missus told me he was a thrashing machine, but I'd marry her.
2: I'll tell you what, he's certainly batting above his average.
3: Mate, fat. But he's got a good bat too.
2: Maybe you should go sharp into his sheep for a while.
3: All about the love, that bloke, isn't he?
1: I love you!
3: I love you. You can have your sheep, mate.
2: What's this, ruckin'? You can't say ruckin'.
3: Did I say ruckin'?
2: You said ruckin'.
3: I don't think I did.
2: You can't say this. It's a children's show.
3: Love sheep. He loves them.
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0: I see you. Peter Allen, what a legend. The more I want you. The sensational Bee Gees. You've got to love those harmonies. Human Nature and countless others. 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Follow and like the page on Facebook. That's what I did.
1: First time I quit, had no idea what I was getting myself into. I lasted 3 days and some bright spark gave me a beer. Well, the second time was better. I lasted 6 weeks until my girlfriend decided I was too cranky and gave me a cigarette. The last time I quit, I just put out my cigarette and never lit another. Well, it wasn't that simple, but that was 3 years ago. You see, every time you quit, you get a little better at it. So remember, never give up giving up.

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1: Bushed?
0: Yeah, we need a break.
1: You mean like a Kit Kat?
0: No, a holiday. A camping holiday.
1: Right. I got the perfect spot.
0: Really?
1: Yep. It's called the Elny Camp Spot in Carlton. They got acres of private places to camp, portaloos everywhere so you'll never get caught short, and a fabulous dam to cool off in.
0: And a great camp kitchen.
1: And in the evening, Mick, he lights the bath fire so we can all sit around for happy hour.
0: Sounds perfect. What's the number?
1: 0418 135 647. Ask for Trucks. She'll look after you.
0: The Elder Camp Spot at Carlton for that perfect break you deserve.
1: Long-haired assistant.
0: Yes.
1: I'll bring the Kit Kats.
0: We'll see.

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1: Over 16,500 New South Wales police are out there. And police vehicles can enforce the road rules anywhere, anytime. So if you drink and drive,

1974, Glenn Wheatley called me up and said, I'd like to have a meeting with you and about a band that we want to reform in Melbourne, Victoria in 1975. Yeah, I'd had enough of England by that stage. I was about to come home and be an agent or a manager. Well, but I was still writing songs, and I got introduced to Bee Birdles and Graham Goble, and we sat around and we played about 25 songs to each other, and I knew immediately this was a pretty good vehicle, and came back to Melbourne early 1975. We camped out at Jim Key's place in Carlton and put the band together, and this was the very first song that we ever recorded. This is side one, track one.

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Why not like and follow the All Aussie Radio Facebook page for a direct line to song requests? 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Why wait till Sunday? Message me midweek. 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

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And he's the voice, John Farnham. And the most sensational band in the land, the Little River Band. And who could forget Sherbet? Aussie Pop, Monday to Saturday, 9 to midday and 4 to 6 p.m. For requests and the latest updates, follow and like All Aussie Radio on Facebook.

would like to turn back to the writings of one Bob Dylan and sing you a song that we feel is perhaps one of the nicest pieces of poetry that he's ever put his pen to. It's a very pretty song called Don't Think Twice.

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1: Be patient. Drive safely. 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Patience when driving can save your life.

one brother was at the helm. That was Kevin. So he had all the business finesse and so forth. To me, the world was the oyster. I never worried too much about what was going on. I just enjoyed going out and doing what I did, and each day was a new birthday, a new Christmas. You see, what you've got to realise, when a singer goes and stands out the front, each night, if you have too much sleep, you've got one tempo in your head. If you haven't had enough sleep, there's another tempo in your head. And you like to sing the song at the tempo that's in your head. And if it feels like it's dragging, then you can't perform it correctly. So you try and bring it up. With my younger brother Keith, who played bass, he'd say, no, that was the tempo, and he'd stay on it. So I couldn't push it. And if I thought it was going too fast, I couldn't lay back on it, because he'd just lay there and the bass just hanging out, and the drums would go with the bass. We had our share of arguments, but overall, blood being thicker than water, it worked out. And he knew that no matter what happened, once you got on the stage, you got 100%.

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Yeah, that's the place you need to go. 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

Well, I hope you've enjoyed listening to this music. We've certainly had a lot of fun and a lot of, I guess, tears making this, but mostly it's been fun. And if it's brightened, well, just at least 1 minute of your day and helped you forget your worries a little bit, then we've done our job. Thanks for being here.

0: 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And hear tunes by the Wild One, J.O.K., Cold Joy and the Joy Boys. 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

Vaping is highly addictive. It can damage your heart and lung and have a major impact on your immune system. Vaping also exposes you to all kinds of harmful chemicals that can affect brain development and function. So make a choice. Make a deadly choice.

0: Thank you all very, very much for coming along tonight. It's been a great pleasure. Remember, the blues remains forever, and Oz Blues even remains longer. It's been a great pleasure. On behalf of Phil Manning on lead guitar, Barry Little Goose Harvey on drums, Dirk Dubois on bass. Thank you very much. Thank you.
1: Mr. Matt Taylor, please.
0: Thank you.
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Thank you. 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

0: Don't drink and drive. You need to plan ahead to get home safely after a night out. If you've been drinking, don't drive.
1: What a fantastic day. I'm off to golf.
2: Oh, but you said you'd do the weeding today.
1: Yep, got that sorted. I gave Chris and Son a call.
2: Chris and Son?
1: Yep, that's right. 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They eliminate garden weeds to maintain the garden's natural beauty. And at just $20 an hour, how could you go wrong? No more weekends spent on my knees.
2: What a great idea. What's the number? I'll let Pat know. She loves her golf as well.
1: 55619455. Right, I'm off then.
2: Hang on, what's that number again?
1: Oh, 55619455. Got it?
2: Yep. Chris and Son Weeding Service. What a great idea.

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0: I see you. Peter Allen, what a legend. The more I want you. The sensational Bee Gees. 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That's what I did. Phil C.
1: Long-haired assistant.
0: I'm bushed.
1: Bushed?
0: Yeah, we need a break.
1: Ah, you mean like a Kit Kat?
0: No, a holiday, a camping holiday.
1: Right, I got the perfect spot.
0: Really?
1: Yep, it's called the Elderly Camp Spot in Carlton. They got acres of private places to camp, portaloos everywhere so you'll never get caught short, and a fabulous dam to cool off in.
0: And a great camp kitchen.
1: And in the evening, Mick, he lights the bath fire so we can all sit around for happy hour.
0: Sounds perfect. What's the number?
1: 0418 135 647. Ask for Trucks. She'll look after you.
0: The Elder Camp spotted Carlton for that perfect break you deserve.
1: Long-haired assistant.
0: Yes.
1: I'll bring the Kit

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'Cause he's got too long in the tooth, and he's taken a turn or two. So his missus bought him a picture book, so that'll just have to do. So I'm going up there for the old bloke, Cunanara, to see his mate. I'll send him a card from the Fitzroy. He'll show it around the Glengarry to Nifty and his wife. Then he'll start all over again, reminiscing his Kimberley life. 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Nothing else comes near it in the land. He said a lot of his mates were Aboriginal. 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Well, he had a lot of stories, but I reckon his favourite was how his mate brought his brother home to rest. Still stiff and frozen solid from the morgue. And he kept the beer cartons cold on his chest. Well, the family couldn't come at the vegetables, or the sausages neatly wrapped around the dead. So they had to dig for yam and eat goanna and hunt for wallaby instead.

Well, Bilious to sell vegetables to the opal miners off his humble little one-ton truck. 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You know, I kind of feel sorry for old Bill. Sipping another beer in the summer breeze. 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So his missus bought him a picture book, so that'll just have to do.

0: Did you know that alcohol affects your driving by decreasing your ability to judge speed and potential road hazards? 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

First time I quit, had no idea what I was getting myself into. I lasted 3 days and some bright spark gave me a beer. Well, the second time was better. I lasted 6 weeks until my girlfriend decided I was too cranky and gave me a cigarette. 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You see, every time you quit, you get a little better at it. So remember, never give up giving up.

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0: We'd like to turn back to the writings of one Bob Dylan and sing you a song that we feel is perhaps one of the nicest pieces of poetry that he's ever put his pen to. 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

The Australian Red Cross wants you. A new donor is needed every 4 minutes, and each donation of blood or plasma can save up to 3 lives. Who knows the life you save?

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Better listen to Phil. He plays it all, from pop to rock and country. It's all Aussie.

Aussie, Aussie, Aussie. Phil C here, folks. AllAussieRadio.com.au. Yeah, that's the place you need to go. If you miss any of our shows, Corner Country, Roaming Oz, or Aussie Flashbacks, they'll all be podcasted within 48 hours. 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Aussie, Aussie, Aussie. Oi, oi, oi.

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0: The number you've chosen to sing on today's show has been absolutely tremendous for you, hasn't it?
1: Yes, that's Barefoot Boy. It was written by a great friend of mine, Helen Grover.
0: And the most wonderful thing, of course, about it was that you were the first girl vocalist to make the hit parades in Australia.

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0: 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And hear tunes by the Wild One, J-O-K, Cold Joy and the Joy Boys. Little Patty with her blonde haired, stompy wompy, real gone surfer boy.
1: I found a new love.
0: The last man standing, Mr. Lonnie Lee. 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

0: That's the number that started it all for Dig Richards. Dig, it must have been a big thrill for you and your brother Doug to get a hit with your first composition. You got any more tunes coming up?
1: Well, we've been working on a couple, Brian, but I feel the main thing at the moment is a new LP of folk songs, which we hope to release very shortly. Incidentally, Doug, my brother, is playing guitar on this album too.
0: What's the title of the album? Or is it a secret, as it usually is with every record you put out?
1: Well, I've been told not to say a word, but strictly between us, I think it'll be called Off the Beaten Track, so don't you tell anybody.
0: Tell anybody? I wouldn't dream of it. Dig Richards.

Thank you very much, everyone. Thank you very much indeed. Hear the truck song from one of our albums. We're going to use the banjo pretty strongly in this one. So anyway, one we call 300 Horses. Here we go right now.

That's all we've time for in today's show. Thank you very much to our wonderful audience, to our fine cast. We have to say good afternoon, Australia. See you next time. Bye now.

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Also, don't forget to catch Phil C live on Sunday afternoons from 2 p.m. here on All Aussie Radio.

0: Maybe I just wasn't meant to have children.
1: Don't say that. Of course you were meant to have children.
0: But how will I go about being a father with no one to mother my child?
2: Just calm the child.
0: Yes, calm the child.
1: Look. Tell him the story of how it all happened. Be father and mother. You'll know what to do.
0: Alone?

Once upon a time, in a far-off kingdom, there lived a young maiden, a sad young lad, and a childless baker.

Vaping is highly addictive. It can damage your heart and lung and have a major impact on your immune system. Vaping also exposes you to all kinds of harmful chemicals that can affect brain development and function. So make a choice. Make a deadly choice.

0: I'm off, fellas.
1: You're not going to drive, are you?
2: Yes, Sam. You just finished that beer and picked up your car keys. Now the entire pub is giving you the look. Whoa, Andy, that's a solid frown. Jeff, that angry eye twitch is a real talent. Jeez, even copying it from Joe.
0: Actually, I'll get a lift home.
2: Let's all say yeah, nah to drink driving. A message from the New South Wales Government.

0: 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Not nicotine poisoning.
1: Oh my god.
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1: One, two, three.

0: What a fantastic day. I'm off to golf.
1: Oh, but you said you'd do the weeding today.
0: Yep, got that sorted. I gave Chris and Son a call.
1: Chris and Son?
0: Yep, that's right. Chris and Son Weeding Services. They eliminate garden weeds to maintain the garden's natural beauty. And at just $20 an hour, how could you go wrong? No more weekends spent on my knees.
1: What a great idea. What's the number? I'll let Pat know. She loves her golf as well.
0: 55619455. Right, I'm off then.
1: Hang on, what's that number again?
0: Oh, 55619455. Got it?
1: Yep. Chris and Son Weeding Service. What a great idea.

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All requests must be in no later than Thursday of each week. And here's the kicker, they have to be Aussie. Aussie, Aussie, Aussie country music with yours truly, Phil C.

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1: First time I quit, had no idea what I was getting myself into. I lasted 3 days and some bright spark gave me a beer. 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I lasted 6 weeks until my girlfriend decided I was too cranky and gave me a cigarette. The last time I quit, I just put out my cigarette and never lit another. 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You see, every time you quit, you get a little better at it. 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